Dear God, change my appetite. Help me to crave foods that are healthy and nutritious for my body. And Lord, as you're changing my appetite, I pray that you change my desires. Because some of the things that I'm desiring are only going to hurt me. So Lord God, please change my desires to line up with the things that you desire.

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The broadcasting crew and myself are now ready for our domestic and international report for June 15th, 2026. To begin with, I present you the top stories. Vocational training provided to students of College of Education and Languages. Efforts to enhance overall capacity of women in the Gashabarka region. In our international, Russia's Lavrov says Moscow committed to US peace proposals. And President Trump threatens 100% tariff on French wine before G7 summit. Welcome again. To begin with, 3 months of vocational training has been provided to 291 students and workers of Adiqayeh College of Education and Languages. The training covered Arabic language, video camera, computer technology, video editing, and graphics. Dr. Waldetin Saeta Walda, Dean of the College, noted that the college is exerting efforts to enhance the vocational capacity of students in collaboration with the National Union of Eritrean Youth and Students, and that the program is in continuation of these efforts. He also noted the significance of students developing themselves in line with technological advancements alongside their regular education. Mr. Agusti Agbay, Secretary of the National Union of

Eritrean youth and students at the college indicated that the college organizes vocational training programs for students every year. She also said that the program, which is being organized in collaboration with government and PFDJ institutions, as well as with individuals and other institutions, is registering encouraging results. Since 2023, Adghiyah College of Education and Languages has provided vocational training to over 1,000 students. Moving on to the Gashbarka region, at a meeting conducted by the National Union of Eritrean Women branch in the Gashbarka region on 11 and 12 June, it was reported that sustainable efforts will be carried out to enhance the overall capacity of women. Ms. Yehdega Yohannes, head of the union branch in the region, said that alongside their efforts to address their socio-economic demands, women in the region are earnestly participating in the effort to eradicate harmful practices in general and female genital mutilation and underage marriages in particular. As a result, Ms. Yehdega said that the prevalence of harmful practices is declining significantly. Ms. Yehdega went on to say that more effort is required to enhance the overall capacity of women and develop the income-generating capacity of the union, and called for greater efforts in this regard. The heads of the union branch in the sub-zones also presented activity implementation reports in terms of achievements and registered challenges. According to the reports presented, the union is exerting support to women striving to improve their livelihoods through the creation of income-generating programs in groups, and encouraging outcomes are being registered in this regard. The reports also indicated that women's use of health and educational services, as well as their vocational capacity, is increasing from time to time. In another news, measures being carried out to control the prevalence of malaria in the Gashbarka region are registering encouraging results. This was reported at a seminar conducted in Haikota to review activities carried out so far. At the seminar, in which area administrators, village coordinators, village elders and representatives of the line ministries from 12 administrative areas in the subzone took part, it was reported that although the prevalence of malaria is declining as a result of sustainable awareness-raising activities and measures that have been carried out, the disease is still appearing in some areas due to negligence and improper use of impregnated bed nets. A call was made on area administrators to strengthen their role, noting that unless properly controlled and treated, malaria could become one of the deadly diseases. Mr. Emmanuel Mhretab, acting head of malaria control at the Ministry of Health branch in the Gashbarka region, called for the proper implementation of control mechanisms. Dr. Waldo Johannes, head of the Ministry of Health branch in the region, on his part, noted that the measures being taken to control communicable diseases in general and malaria in particular are registering encouraging results, and called on the public to follow the advice being provided by health professionals. Mr. Franco Kubaba, Director General of Social Services in the region, also called for coordinated efforts on the part of the public, health professionals and stakeholders. The participants of the meeting called for organizing sustainable training programs for village health representatives and barefoot doctors. Meanwhile, in the Gashbarka region, members of the Western Command of the Defense Forces and police in the Gashbarka region have voluntarily donated blood. The program was conducted in connection with World Blood Donation Day, June 14th. Nurse Tasfa Alam Tawalda, head of medical services at the Ministry of Health branch in the Gashbarka region, said that the initiative was taken to enrich the blood supply of health facilities with a view to saving lives. Noting that as a result of sustainable awareness-raising activities, public understanding is growing from time to time, Nurse Tasfa Alam commended the initiative taken by members of the defense forces and police and called on others to follow their noble example. We'll be back with the international news after the short break, dear viewers. Stay tuned. Welcome back. Our international news begins with Russia. Russia is committed to U.S. President Donald Trump's proposals to end the war in Ukraine. Foreign

Minister Sergey Lavrov said today, adding that his country is eager to hear from the US and voice how peace agreements based on US proposals would be implemented. US Envoy Steve Witkoff and Jared Kushner, who have led US brokered negotiations aimed at ending the war, will travel to Russia again soon. Foreign Minister Lavrov added that the Europeans, meanwhile, are trying to impose their mediation services on Russia, but are wrong to assume that Russia

position agreed upon based on the American proposal will be implemented. Now, the United States. US President Donald Trump threatened a 100% tariff on French wine and champagne unless France moves its digital services tax on US tech companies. Trump told the New York Post ahead of the summit of leaders of the Group of Seven that he has asked French President Emmanuel Macron not to charge American companies. Otherwise, he would have no choice but to charge a 100% tariff on all champagnes and wines coming out of France. France has not yet responded to the warnings from the United States. Economic relations between the two countries is to be affected negatively if the United States implements its proposal. According to reports, France sends a $2.5 billion worth of wine to the United States annually. In today's final report, China launched 8 satellites into orbit using commercial Lijian-1 Y-14 carrier rocket. The main goal is to provide high-resolution optical remote sensing for commercial applications, land resource surveys, agricultural development, and urban planning. The mission lifted off from a commercial space innovation pilot zone in northwestern China and precisely deployed the satellites into their planned orbits. These satellites are highly integrated and capable of capturing ultra-high-resolution imagery. This successful launch marks the 14th flight of the Lijian-1 rocket series, which was developed by CAS Space, a commercial spin-off of the Chinese Academy of Sciences. With this, we conclude our domestic and international report for this session, dear viewers. Now, the top stories once more. Vocational training provided to students of College of Education and Languages. Efforts to enhance overall capacity of women in the Gashabadka region. In our international, Russia's Lavrov says Moscow committed to US peace proposals. And President Trump threatens 100% tariff on French wine before G7 summit. This was The World on Monday with RTV English News Broadcast. Dear viewers, from all of us here, thank you for watching. Join us again on our tomorrow's broadcast. Until then, a good night from Asmara.

0: Today, the European champions hope it's the beginning of their path that leads to a World Cup title as we welcome the newest nation to reach the world stage.
1: From Barcelona as well, and then probably the most underrated player with them, Montero in the midfield, number 10, over 150.
0: As it comes to Llorente instead. Pedri trying to turn to the byline, gets across, in Vecino is lost in space there. Pico Lopez saved a goal, his header in front of Orizabal. Now it's hooked immediately back in. Vecino that time, good solid hands to take it.
1: That was a great ball in and a great run from Pedri. These are the types
0: of for them to give back to their parents and their grandparents who took that risk to find a better life somewhere else. Maintain links to culture. That's giveaway. It's Pedri. Pedri through traffic right at Vecino. He makes his first save of the game.
1: That's a great run off the ball here, asking for that pass back because it was the first time really the Cape Verde block separated because they'd all started to move up because they won the ball back. And then it turned over very quickly.
0: Sets the back heel. Also means there's space the other way. Sidney Lopez Cabral now. And then he miscontrols that, shoves Llorente to the ground. And that will be a yellow card, and that was maybe revenge for the earlier collision.
1: Did not want that space to be taken advantage of, so...
0: 5 minutes, and you're going to be defending one-on-one a lot in a yellow card situation. That's the last thing you can afford if you're Cape Verde, is get a guy sent off.
1: Well, that is what happened to South Africa. They had that...
0: And they forced inside to Pedri.

0: Back out to Cucurella. 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Didn't miss by much.
1: Cucurella, you see him get into the attack so often. And very capable player looking for that first touch. Ball is coming in there on the bench. Lamine Yamal, Nico Williams. Why? Their directness, their 1v1 ability.
0: Edgy clipping it in. Cucurella getting it behind to a dangerous area. It's hooked away. It's fired just over. Gorzinha makes the save. Offside flag comes up at the end of the play. It was Pedri's attempt that was saved. And the suggestion is it would not have counted anyway.
1: He's looking to make this little diagonal run. And by the time the ball came, it was just a touch too late. Getting into a good spot. It's a great ball across that was then really well dealt with by the defense for Cape Verde to push it out. And then it gets more balanced.
0: Played short, Yvonne Cabral now. After the free kick. Cabral! Simon didn't seem terribly bothered. Fabian Ruiz for Rodri. Rodri, Cucurella backed over. Zinja stayed at home, but he's going to pay the price. No! It comes off the crossbar. The follow-up is saved!
1: Wow! It's the same run from Cucurella. This time he is onside. So hard to defend because you don't want to drop too far as a fullback and open up space. Great header across. Goal again. Ferran Torres hits the crossbar. Can't stay over the first one. And then Oyarzabal, that ball's going in. He said, we've already won by being here. This is a nation and a team that are playing free. You heard Chicharito talking about it.
0: To Cucurella, back into the middle. Ferran Torres, save Ozinha. Quick reaction down to his right. His third Torres and the Spaniards in the building thought it was a goal.
1: Yeah, challenge at the near post, opens it up for Torres. I like to play these short and play the ball around, but when you're not creating a lot of chances, why not play direct?
0: Rodri does just that. Header! A touch there from Gorzinha. That might have been going wide from our angle up here off the head of Laporte.
1: Good-looking ball. They beat the first man. That's key. Not sure whether that came off the defender or it was Laporte, but either way, it might have been just wide.
0: Instead for Gavi. It's going to come back out for Pedri. Pedri trying to drive to the byline. Pedri gets the cross in. Header flashing. It's going to stay in play. Ferran Torres lets it go for Llorente. It was Oyarzabal had the touch. Comes backward now. Shot through traffic. Just misses that top corner.
1: Well, one of the things I noticed there is
0: Pedri will lift it ahead for Cucurella. With Alex Aljo and her reporting yesterday, echoing the reports from overseas. He's about to make a big move. Oh, it's going to come into the middle. Gorzinha was right in the right place at the right time. And Ruiz on Willie Semedo, 32-year-old, long-time veteran, among others. Yeah, he gets the help.
1: But that's the thing. Because of his ability on the ball, now you have to overcommit what they weren't doing before. They've got three players against him, and there's one done already.
0: Inside for Llorente. Surveys the options right at Gorzinha. That was Marino, looked like. Indeed, it was. Sixth save for Gorzinha.
1: He doesn't lack confidence.
0: This game and this sport is so wonderful. That Joao Paulo is 28. He plays in Romania. Previously was playing in Moldova. He is now.
1: That was Lamine Yamal who's poked away from him initially. I was going to say, if that was the ball that went out, they would have flipped that. But another chance for a sub. Looks like actually Dani Olmo as well for Spain is starting to get ready as well. From that bench, they're continuing to get other players over.
0: Cape Verde making their final sub. Jamira Montero, the former MLS player, replaced by Telmar Okonjo.
2: Substitution for Cabo Verde.
0: Their kick number 8 of the game for Spain. Lamine Yamal hooks it into the near post. Header away. That was Ryan Mendez there. Back in by Cucurella. Gorzinha punched his own teammate. Didn't get the ball. Scrambled wide. Oyarzabal picks it up. Oyarzabal lifts it into a great area. It's headed back across and out by Kevin Pina.
1: But the fact that he could have just let that run for a corner, but he wanted to play it because he felt he was in behind. As there's the sub made, Ferran Torres off, and Dani Olmo on. He scored some big goals for Spain.
0: Cucurella. Back across for Llorente. Lamine Yamal on Willy Semedo. Early cross in. Marino pops straight in the air. Gorzinha stays at home. Cucurella heads it right at Gorzinha. He'll take an extra what? Second and a half there. Seventh save of the game.
1: Well, this time Lamine Yamal recognizing early delivery can cause problems. Three players attacking it.
2: It's the hottest day of the year so far here in Seattle. Doku, that's very much his style. Yuri Tielemans is there to kick the ball at Tielemans. Kevin De Bruyne wasn't all that far away. Early fluency. Strong.
3: Report by Kevin De Bruyne standards. You see the space he's got, he knows he's got that time. It's just that first touch isn't out of his feet, just gets stuck under him, but it's really good movement from Tielemans.
2: Also, we don't expect to have a lion's share of this game, but it's Egypt so far, and it wasn't quick enough. It was Marmoush who was back there, and in a flash, and not more tangling this time. Salah is trying to create younger players coming through. Salah kept it on the ground. And Salah will trip. Oh my goodness! Wonderful strike! Eman Azour! Egypt in the lead against Belgium!
3: His right foot, he's capable of this. And he's really well worked. Belgium just sitting off a fraction. Meunier stepping backwards, thinking he's going to go in behind, and that buys him the space, and from 22 yards, still got a lot to do, but it's a wonderful strike. It needs to be to beat Courtois, and he hammers it home. Courtois, no chance. A fantastic start for Egypt.
2: And you're looking at a man who has just scored his very first international goal. There's the all-time top scorer for Egypt. He would have been proud of that one. Zico. Still do a bit of damage from there, and Courtois seemed to be a very good fit for this group of players. They can't deny it. Time to tee this one up, but Doku leading back.
3: Frustration for the manager.
4: It's straightforward from Belgium, but it's effective, and it's a really good chance for Doku. Just get it in there, win the contacts first and second, and then tee it up, and from there he scored some spectacular goals this season. That would have been something that, over that ball, with that time, he'd have fancied it. No real control in the body.
2: This one, oh, Courtois! Couldn't get there! And a bit of a skip.
3: I felt like he had to come, because they were in trouble. It's his teammate bailing him out because he wasn't getting there. Belgium lucky to come away with 1-0.
2: Might it come here from Kevin De Bruyne? It is De Bruyne for the Belgians! Well, it struck the post. Not quite accurate enough. Now, what can they produce? The Stan Lukaku! Only just on! And has the magic touch! Romelu Lukaku got himself into that central position. And that's what Belgium needed. His all-time leading goal scorer.
3: Well, within seconds, the big man delivers. And it's a fantastic run beyond from Meunier. That's what they were screaming out for, someone just to make a run from behind. And Lukaku, a natural striker, and number nine, his presence in there. In the end, it comes off Hani, but it is the presence of Lukaku that is there. No goal, but make no moans about it. That is Lukaku, that is what he's all about.
2: So the free kick taken by De Bruyne. Schaubier succeeded in getting it away. Tielemans and Nicker. And a strong hands above. Really by design.
4: Not awkward. He's had a couple of awkward moments, Courtois. He's had to deal with things like this and just making sure, because not so much the ball was going to stay on, but where it was going to bounce to at the other end. Header was slightly cushioned, but watch the number of steps that Shabir gets in. Three strides.
5: Responsible defensively, but it is the movement up front with those front three, specifically Aldassari. They need. He is still a clinical attacker.
6: Olivera
2: Vigna turning, squaring it. Here comes the shot. What a goal, punched away by Alois. Good stop, had some power to it. First corner coming up, 4-1.
5: And they pass expel possession. The fluidity from Europe's game, pinning Saudi Arabia back. The one thing that Saudi Arabia has to do.
2: Out swinging ball centrally, not it down, but right at goal to Alois, making his 66th appearance in goal for Saudi Arabia.
5: He has to show up in the biggest moments when they need it.
2: Saudi Arabia got it after Al Jawar had it, then the shot went well wide. Dropped back, Bentancur. Right side, Barella. Trying to cut it back, not clear it out. Uruguay, maybe with a chance, locked it in. Headed it across, Davi in the save. Alois. That's not only the save of the game, but
5: allows for Uruguay to be able to switch the point of play, get an open look, and as a good-looking punch away from Alois to come out, be brave, and then Nunez coming through, catches him on the side, draws the foul. That is the one time that we've seen this first.
2: Given, here's Saudi Arabia coming back. They've got five in the attack. Skillful dribbling there, and then the takedown. No card, at least not yet, just the foul. Free kick, Saudi Arabia.
5: And a dynamic attack, because as soon as Varela loses that possession, they're going to release one of their players in, but instead just continues to keep a hold of it.
2: He's going to drop off. Al Jawar will take it. Floats one in, punched away by Muslera. Well done. And that's going to go out of play.
5: Another corner, yeah.
2: Corner, yeah.
5: And I was just
2: Al Jawar to the middle, headed, save, rebound, goal! It's Al Amri, Saudi Arabia leads.
5: Too early, offside, just cutting in behind Abdul Hamid. But they have to drop a little bit quicker just to be able to pick off that ball, make it much more comfortable for themselves.
2: Massive triple header with France, Senegal tomorrow, followed by Iraq, Norway, and then the reigning World Cup champions, Argentina.
5: To be able to settle the ball.
2: Get a cruise, will push it left. They get closer, into the box, headed down.

0: Well, you felt it coming. That entire attack started with Saudi Arabia trying to play out too casually. They recycle it. They continue to pepper the goal. And then the last second, those types of balls ripped in behind have proven to be so difficult for Saudi Arabia to deal with. As good as Alois has been throughout this game, gives up the rebound, but then look at the numbers. Arujo is the first one to react, just side foots it, keeps it on frame. That's all you have to do. What a wonderful header initially to force the save, but then there's the two players on the far post, unmarked inside the 18-yard box. They follow it up and then get the equalizer.
1: And guess who came out of the game after that? That was his last kick of the game. Arujo subbed out for
0: good shape behind the ball to be able to retain possession.
1: On the dribble toward the box, low shot. That was a screamer, though, from Rodriguez on the far side.
0: No, that's a pressure point in the game. And there's a decisiveness that we've talked about. From our angle, it looked like it was headed to the far corner, and Alois wasn't going to have anything to say about it. Much wider than it looked again.
1: Sanabria was calling for the ball, and now we'll get it. Finally, the cross, punched out by Alois.
0: If he does get a piece of this, this might be the best save that we've seen in this.
1: He did.
0: And actually,
1: was it deflected?
0: Yeah, and just a little bit tighter to him than I initially thought, because Valverde had just lined up inside of the foot, trying to bend it.
1: Off that corner, and that's wide. Eight saves for Alois, and at least
0: here's another look. I mean.

0: at this attempt from Valverde. Just through traffic, trying to whip it around from defenders. You see he's screened. Alois at the last second to be able to get down in that moment and just tip it wide.
1: Valverde sending it in low.
2: That was deflected.
1: Stays in play. Canobio, nicely done. Valverde blocked out as well. It's another corner. Seven initially from distance. Low shot. Scooped out. They're hanging on.
0: Well, at some point in time, somebody's got to step to the shooter.
1: He's to the left. Into the box it comes. Headed across as a pass, not as a shot. Stays in the field. Rodriguez into the box in the middle. Coming back out. That's Sanabria. And that may be it. Let's see. Heard a whistle. Everybody's looking back, but it's for an injured player. And now it's official. Game over. 1-1, fair?
0: Fair. Really, the first half all Saudi Arabia, the second half Uruguay.
1: 1-1 is your final score. El Amri scoring to give Saudi Arabia the lead, and then Araujo with a game-tying goal.
3: Although they also rely on him for creativity, too, with Mohamlou, the man, leading.
4: Here is Chris Wood.
5: Good old
4: man. Known for his strength, his finishing ability. And he's just, trying to find just again. Oh, Chris Wood, just! Elijah Just has New Zealand up and running at the FIFA World Cup.
5: And it all starts with the big man up front, holding the ball up. Then you've got a supporting cast behind you. I told you, don't run him off. There's the ball first. Does he flick it on? No. Hold it. Wait for support. No one closes him then. Now they're backing off. There, there's gaps. And I just love the little flick into the area here. He puts it in. Seeing the little dip. Good control. And what a finish this is. On the volley, in the back of the net. 1-0. Wonderful hold-up play again. Good experience. Turns around. Now I'm running at you. Now I need a bit of support. He gets it. And what a clean finish that is, Jackie.
3: First World Cup goal for Elijah Just of Motherwell in Scotland, though he's been linked with Celtic and Rangers. Now what a moment for him and his country in the United Arab Emirates.
5: And this is the goal as well. Two good, wonderful touches on the end of the area, and then the technique from Just to put that down, and everybody's celebrating, the 26-year-old from Motherwell. Yes, we can see you. We can see you, young man. That's what it means. I love these pictures, they're so emotional. See, the Englishmen are quite reserved, you know. We've seen other coaches run up and down, slide and we'll just take, get in there and back to business again. Seattle is where the next game for the US. That is going to be one ticket that you want to have.
3: Yeah, most certainly. The United States playing against Australia in Seattle on Friday the 19th. Game that's going to be. Oh, the touch from Chris Wood. Now it's Justin, the goal scorer again. Now Singh, lovely feet from Sarpreet Singh, but just could not compose himself at the vital moment.
5: A gamble that's going to drop here, and that's where they're getting results at the moment. They've got a good sustained pressure.
3: Oh, he's taken short by Kikachi. Here's Bell.
5: Loaded up at the back post if they can get it in there.
3: Oh, an ambitious effort. Oh, and it's gone for Chris Wood! Popped in a few deliveries from this right-hand side. Torres with a touch.
5: Look at that touch. That's what makes the goal. That little touch on the edge of the area. And again, that anticipation, the little run that comes in behind them. First of all, the touch. But look at this, for outside of it, just pokes it round as the advancing goalkeeper comes out. But it's that touch on the edge of the box that makes it. Fizzed in, little one-time touch, and that wonderful little flick round the corner. Cue the celebrations.
4: Ramin Rezaian scored in the World Cup against Wales in Qatar.
6: He just knows he's just got to get it past the goalkeeper. That touch there opens up. You think they've blocked it, but they're anticipating just the captain. He's just going to try and hit it and maybe a little bounce that was given it. It may be a ricochet from somewhere.
4: Well, there is a player of that standing by, Chris Woods. And it's flowed. Stoppage time. He's drawn them level. And he's helping them in front. And the flag has gone up. The flag is up. And the goal will not count for now.
6: You can see when the ball's in, yes. Even with my eyes, I can see that. And that's what I'm saying. A lot of defensive units have done that. They've been brave enough to hold that line, making allowing.
4: And it is Aria Yousefi coming off. Played largely wide left in the first half. Made himself available, had plenty of space, but he is one of the players who plays in the Iranian league.
6: How fine he balances, but also how efficient New Zealand have been, you know, with their shots on target. Some of them have been to warm the goalkeeper's hands.
4: Oh, what about this for a strike? No shoot from anywhere, Chris Wood. He's perfectly capable from there. Up front tonight, but he put in an essential block early on. Okay, they managed to start instead. Singh. Oh, this is neat and tidy from New Zealand. Oh, this is fabulous from New Zealand! Just again, and New Zealand regain the lead.
6: The top shelf as well, and I guess who's involved again? Wood, the little combination. Just watch him, little disguise here. Just lays it up, and what a finish by the young player from Motherwell. Just the composure, little give and go, and you think, do you hold it up? No, I'm going to lay it off to you first time. Just put that into the roof of the net. They don't disappoint. It goes down, but what a finish as well. You've got a tendency to get in there and hit it low, but it gets enough height to get it over the defender and the goalkeeper. What a response.
4: And New Zealand heading to the top of Group G with their first ever World Cup victory as things stand.
6: Switches on.
4: Warren Barton on our Fox World Cup coverage. Fine ball from Mohammadi. Oh, what about this one? Teammates.
6: Quality. One. What a diagonal ball. What a ball to switch play. We've said about that earlier on. Now look at the movement. Can you deliver the ball? It is a wonderful delivery. It's put in with pace. It's put in with accuracy. And it's an exquisite header. Just a beautiful guide into that far post. What a scene. What a feeling. What a goal.
4: Ramin Rezaian scored one and now made one. And that is what it means. Everything in that midfield for Iran. His heart will be pumping out of his chest. The atmosphere inside this stadium is
6: he's given everything. I mean, he's worked his socks off. Pat on the back as well. And again, sometimes it just might be fresh legs. It's not necessarily more experience or
4: a better. No surprise, there are fresh legs. Rezaian swinging it in towards Ptolemy. It's Elahi again. Oh, this is dangerous. Fantastically away again by Sermon.
6: He's been excellent.
4: Come again, Iran. Never quite know when they're beaten. Oh, but what about the football from New Zealand? They've been playing some fabulous stuff, and that is a yellow card. a long time in coming. We're into the 90th minute.
6: And the quality that you're showing, seeing some of the goals from both groups of players.
4: Jesse Randall coming on. Thirsty defender. And off comes.
6: That's what you're going to get sometimes from a young player, but one thing about him, he's direct.
4: Put down by the youngster Bindon, and this is dangerous, and what's underneath it?
6: Well, we're right behind that, and I'm thinking, has he got enough power? He just couldn't come back enough to come onto the ball. He's always
4: trying to suck this ball into the back of the net for what would be potentially a momentous goal and a momentous victory. Away heroically on the line. What a play, put in that challenge a moment ago, Ryan Thomas.
6: Haven't got time, they're breathing down their neck, they're trying to get the ball off you. They but can coaches to be exhausted, but they'd be proud of their team.
4: Well, Darren Baisley's demeanour there said it all. You think of that fabulous second goal from Just, and it is all over. A pulsating game in LA has ended with a point apiece. They know the game was there for the taking. Darren Baisley's side having twice taken the lead, playing some fabulous stuff. But the resilience of the Iranians was there for all to see. And it is a point apiece.

0: away again. Cipollone open on the far side is Blanco. Cipollone goes this side to Rios. Rios can finish. Rios back across, loose, still loose. Drop. Oh my! Cleared. Becker's got it. Back again. Cipollone. Oh, off the post. Still loose.
1: What in the world?

0: There you go. There you go.
1: Good or not, here's one of my highlights.
2: Oh!

0: Fielding putting pressure on, rather Mason putting pressure on Fielding. Hudson shoots from distance. What an effort!
1: Yes, what a goal! What a goal!
2: Unbelievable goal from the captain! Oh, would you believe it? Wonderful view of it behind the goals. Here we have. The captain spotted it immediately. He saw the keeper off his line. Unleashed a pin-perfect strike.
3: ዝኸበርኩም ተዓዘብቲ መደብ ለሰ ስፖርት ኢኹም ትከታተሉ ዘለኹም ስለ ምክታልኩም ኣዝ የመስግን ናብ ዝቕፅል መደብና ምስንሰግር ተዳልያ ዘላ መደብ ዘተ ስፖርት እያ ክትከውን ኣብ ናይ ሎሚ ዘተ ስፖርት ብዛዕባ እቲ ዝሓለፈ ሰንበት ዝተዛዘመ ማራቶን ኣስመራ 226 ብዛዕባ ዝድስስ ትሕዝቶ ይክኸውን ሰናይ ምክታል

how much it can take and keep moving forward. That's how winning is done. Now, if you know what you're worth, that's why you get what you're worth. But you gotta be willing to take the hit and not pointing fingers saying you ain't where you wanna be because of

Live from Asmara, this is RTV English News Broadcast for Tuesday evening, 16th of June. The time is exactly 10:30 p.m. Good evening to you, and let's begin with the top stories. Popular campaigns carried out in connection with Martyrs' Day. Winner Boarding Technical School graduates 118 students. Vladimir Putin holds phone call with Donald Trump. And Canada says it has signed two major minerals agreements with Italy. Thank you for joining us. Proceed with all four reports. Popular environmental sanitation campaigns in connection with Martyrs' Day, 20 June, have been carried out in the central region. Accordingly, Eritrean nationals residing in the Netherlands who are here to participate in the 35th Independence Day anniversary conducted an environmental sanitation program at the Asmara Martyrs Cemetery on 11th of June, while members of the Cooperative Association of the former 85th Division, workers at Halibut Hospital and the Ministry of Finance and National Development conducted environmental sanitation and tree cultivating activities at Halibut National Referral Hospital on 13 of June. About 300 workers of Eritrean Telecommunication also conducted a similar environmental sanitation popular campaign at the Asmara Martyr Cemetery. In related news, an extensive environmental sanitation popular campaign in which government workers and members of the defense forces took part was carried out in Kedan City on 13th of June. Noting that the program was organized in collaboration with the Ansaba Region Administration and Karen Subzone, Mr. Bahit Guptan from Karen Subzone commended the role of area administrators and head of PFDG organizations. Likewise, a water and soil conservation popular campaign is being carried out in Marit Administrative Area in Nafa Subzone. The residents noting the significance of water and soil conservation in boosting agricultural production and enriching groundwater resource expressed readiness to strengthen participation in the program. Wina Boarding Technical School, located in Nafa Subzone, graduated 118 students, including 42 female students, in certificate program on 14th of June. The graduates were provided with 2 years of theoretical and practical training in auto mechanics, construction, electricity, as well as metal and woodworks. Mr. Kala Abzaru, director of the school, noting the significance of the knowledge the graduates have gained in the nation-building process, expressed confidence that the graduates will repay the people and government that provided them with education opportunity. The Director General of Technical and Vocational Training at the Ministry of Education, Mr. Tesfai Siyum, indicating that the students the technical school has produced over the past 36 years are playing their due part in the nation-building process, said that efforts are being exerted to equip the school with modern facilities. A representative of the graduates on his part commended the educational opportunity they were provided and expressed conviction to live up to the expectation of the people and government. At the event, awards were handed out to outstanding students. Government workers in Tesene have extended monetary support to 95 families of martyrs.

in connection with Martyrs' Day, 20th of June, noting that the public and business owners have been extending supports to families of martyrs for a long time. Mr. Siyum Gabriesos, administrator of the Sabzon, commended the initiative taken by the government workers. The secretary of the PFDJ in the Sabzon, Mr. Abdul Hamid Ismail, noting that the support beyond its economic benefits to the families of martyrs carries deep meaning, called on others to follow the noble example. We're moving on from domestic matters to global events right after this. In our global affairs, Russian President Vladimir Putin and his U.S. counterpart Donald Trump carried a phone call, presidential aide Yuri Ushakov has told journalists. The two leaders spoke for about an hour and discussed a wide range of pressing international issues, including the memorandum of understanding between the U.S. and Iran, as well as Ukraine conflicts, Ushakov said. Trump said that expected the result of a talk with Tehran to be made public later on Sunday and thanked Moscow for its engagement in the negotiation process and assistance in finding constructive solutions to the conflict between the U.S. and Iran, Ushakov pointed out. The Russian president also expressed his readiness to help stabilize the situation in the Middle East. Trump called for a speedy cessation of hostilities in the Ukraine conflict and said that he was ready to influence Kiev and its European backers, including during the upcoming G7 summit later this month, the Kremlin aide said. Commenting on Vladimir Zelensky's recent call for a personal meeting, Putin reiterated that the Ukrainian leader can come to Moscow if he wants to talk. The last phone call between the two presidents took place in late April, when they also discussed the Ukraine conflict and the situation in the Middle East. Trump also hinted at a possible trip to Russia earlier this year, telling journalists he would do whatever necessary to help settle the Ukrainian conflict. The Kremlin said at the time that Putin was ready to host the American president. Canadian Prime Minister Mark Carney said today, June 16, that Canada has signed two important critical minerals agreements involving Italian companies, including deals on graphite with Eni and on lithium with Met Developments. Carney made the remark during a meeting with Italian Prime Minister Giorgia Meloni on the sidelines of the Group of Seven summit in France. An Italian government statement said Meloni welcomed Canada's decision to give Italy priority access to its critical mineral reserves, saying the move would help safeguard supply chains. The two leaders also discussed cooperation on defense and space. We're about to end our news broadcast, but here's a final look at the top stories before we sign off. A PR campaign being carried out in connection with Martyrs' Day. Wina Boarding Technical School graduates 118 students. Vladimir Putin holds phone call with Donald Trump. And Canada says it has signed two major minerals agreements with Italy. And that's all with the news for this session. On behalf of the entire news crew, thank you for watching. I'm Salim Brahane, wishing you a great night.

0: Today, the European champions hope it's the beginning of their path that leads to a World Cup title as we welcome the newest nation to reach the world stage.
1: From Barcelona as well, and then probably the most underrated player with them, Montero in the midfield, number 10, over 150.
0: As it comes to Llorente instead. Pedri trying to turn to the byline, gets a cross in. Vecinius lost in space there. Pico Lopez saved a goal. His header in front of Orizabal. Now it's hooked immediately back in. Vecinius that time. Good solid hands to take it.
1: That was a great ball in and a great run from Pedri. These are the types
0: of... for them to give back to their parents and their grandparents who took that risk to find a better life somewhere else. Maintain links to culture. That's giveaway. It's Pedri. Pedri through traffic right at Vecinius. He makes his first save of the game.
1: That's a great run off the ball here. Asking for that pass back because it was the first time really the Cape Verde block separated because they'd all started to move up because they won the ball back. And then it turned over very quickly.
0: Sets the back heel. Also means there's space the other way. Sidney Lopez Cabral now. And then he miscontrols that, shoves Llorente to the ground. And that will be a yellow card. And that was maybe revenge for the earlier collision.
1: Did not want that space to be taken advantage of, so...
0: 5 minutes and you're going to be defending one-on-one a lot in a yellow card situation. That's the last thing you can afford if you're Cape Verde is get a guy sent off.
1: Well, that is what happened in South Africa. They had that...
0: They forced inside to Pedri. Back out to Cucurella. Was blocked back to Cucurella. Didn't miss by much.
1: Cucurella, you see him get into the attack so often. And very capable player looking for that first touch. Balls is coming in there on the bench. Lamine Yamal, Nico Williams. Why? Their directness, their 1v1 ability.
0: Pedri clipping it in. Cucurella getting in behind to a dangerous area. It's hooked away. It's fired just over. Vecinius makes the save. Side flag comes up at the end of the play. It was Pedri's attempt that was saved, and the suggestion is it would not have counted anyway.
1: He's looking to make this little diagonal run, and by the time the ball came, it was just a touch too late. Getting into a good spot, it's a great ball across that was then really well dealt with by the defense for Cape Verde to push it out, and then it gets more unbalanced.
0: Played short, Yvonne Cabral now, after the free kick. Cabral! Simon didn't seem terribly bothered. Fabian Ruiz for Rodri. Rodri, Cucurella backed over. Zinia stayed at home, and he's going to pay the price. No! It comes off the crossbar. The follow-up is saved!
1: Wow! It's the same run from Cucurella. This time he is onside. So hard to defend because you don't want to drop too far as a fullback and open up space. Great header across, goal again. Ferran Torres hits the crossbar, can't stay over the first one. And then Oyarzabal, that ball's going in. He said, we've already won by being here. This is a nation and a team that are playing free. You heard Chicharito talking about that.
0: To Cucurella, back into the middle. Right, his third Torres and the Spaniards in the building thought it was a goal.
1: Yeah, challenge at the near post, opens it up for Torres. I like to play these short and play the ball around, but when you're not creating a lot of chances, why not play direct?
0: Pedri does just that. Header! A touch there from Vecinius.

0: going wide from our angle up here off the head of Laporte.
1: Good looking ball. They beat the first man. That's key. Not sure whether that came off the defender or it was Laporte, but either way, it might have been just wide.
0: Instead for Gavi. It's going to come back out for Pedri. Pedri trying to drive to the byline. Pedri gets the cross in. Header flashing. It's going to stay in play. Ferran Torres lets it go for Llorente. It was horizontal. Had the touch. Comes backward now. Shot through traffic. Just misses that top corner.
1: Well, one of the things I noticed there is
0: that Pedri will lift it ahead for Cucurella. But Alex Aljo and her reporting yesterday, echoing the reports from overseas. He's about to make a big move. Oh, it's going to come into the middle. And Vecinha was right in the right place at the right time. And Ruiz on Willy Semedo, 32-year-old, longtime veteran, among others. Yeah, as he gets the help.
1: But that's the thing. Because of his ability on the ball, now you have to overcommit what they weren't doing before. They've got three players against him, and there's one done already.
0: Inside for Llorente. Surveys the options right at Vecinha. That was Marino, looked like. Indeed it was. Sixth save for Vecinha.
1: He doesn't lack confidence.
0: This game in this sport is so wonderful. That Joao Paulo is 28. He plays in Romania. Previously was playing in Moldova. He is now
1: that was Lamine Yamal who was poked away from him initially. I was going to say, if that was the ball that went out, they would have flipped that. But another chance for a sub. Looks like actually Dani Olmo as well for Spain is starting to get ready as well. From that bench, they're continuing to get other players over.
0: Cape Verde making their final sub. Jamiro Montero, the former MLS player, replaced by Telmar Okonjo.
2: Substitution for Camarero. Jamiro Montero.
0: Kick number 8 of the game for Spain. Yamal hooks it into the near post, header away. That was Rian Mendes there. Back in by Cucurella. Vecinha punched his own teammate, didn't get the ball. Scrambled wide. Oyarzabal picks it up. Oyarzabal lifts it into a great area. It's headed back across and out by Kevin Pina.
1: But he, even the fact that he could have just let that run for a corner, but he wanted to play it because he felt he was in behind. Because there's the sub made. Ferran Torres off. And Dani Olmo on. He scored some big goals for Spain.
0: Cucurella. Back across for Llorente. Lamine Yamal on Willy Semedo. Early cross in. Marino pops straight in the air. Vecinha stays at home. Cucurella heads it right at Vecinha. He'll take an extra what? Second and a half there. Seventh save of the game.
1: Well, this time Lamine Yamal recognizing early delivery can cause problems. Three players attacking it.
3: It's the hottest day of the year so far here in Seattle.
4: Toku. That's very much his style. Yuri Tielemans. He's there, the kick to Larry, Tielemans, Kevin De Bruyne, wasn't all that far away, but only fluency, stronger.
5: Report by Kevin De Bruyne standards, you see the space he's got, he knows he's got that time, it's just that first touch isn't out of his feet, just gets stuck under him, but it's really good movement from Tielemans.
4: Expect a lion's share in this game, but it's Egypt so far, and wasn't quick enough. It was Marmoush who was back there. Into in a flash. And not more tangling. This time Salah is trying to create younger players coming through. Salah kept it on the ground. And Salah will try.
5: He's capable of this, and he's really well worked. Belgium just sitting off a fraction. Rinier stepping backwards, thinking he's going to go in behind, and that buys him the space, and from 22 yards, still got a lot to do, but it's a wonderful strike. It needs to be to beat Courtois, and it hammers it home. Courtois, no chance. A fantastic start for Egypt.
4: And you're looking at a man who has just scored his very first international goal. As the all-time top scorer for Egypt, he would have been proud of that one.
6: Super.
4: Still do a bit of damage to there, and Courtois seem to be a very good fit for this group of players. They can't deny it. Don't tee this one up, but Doku leaning back.
5: frustration for the manager.
0: It's straight forward from Belgium, but it's effective, and it's a really good chance for Doku. Just get it in there, win the contacts, first and second, and then tee it up, and from there. He scored some spectacular goals this season. That would have been something that, over that ball, with that time, he'd have fancied it. No real control in the body.
4: This one, oh, Courtois!
0: I felt like he had to come because they were in trouble. It's his teammate bailing him out because he wasn't getting there. Belgium lucky to come away with 1-0.
4: Might it come here from Kevin De Bruyne? It is De Bruyne for Belgians! Well, it struck the post. Not quite accurate enough. Well, what can they produce? The Stanley Cup! Just on, and has the magic touch. Romelu Lukaku got himself into that central position. And that's what Belgium needed. His all-time leading goal scorer.
5: Within seconds, the big man delivers, and it's a fantastic run beyond from Meunier. That's what they were screaming out for, someone just to make a run from behind, and Lukaku, a natural striker, and number nine, his presence in there. In the end, it comes off Hanny, but it is the presence of Lukaku that is there. No goal, yeah, but make no moans about it. That is Lukaku, that is what he's all about.
4: So the free kick taken by De Bruyne. Schaubier succeeded in getting it away. Tielemans and Nicker! And a strong hand really by design.
0: Not awkward. He's had a couple of awkward moments, Courtois. He's had to deal with things like this and just making sure, because not so much the ball was going to stay on, but where it was going to bounce to at the other end. The header was slightly cushioned, but watch the number of steps that Shabir gets in. Three strides.
6: Responsible defensively, but it is the movement up front with those front three, specifically Aldassari. They need. He is still a clinical attacker.
7: Olivera. Vigna turning, squaring it. Here comes the shot. Where did goal punched away by Alois. Good stop, had some power to it. First corner coming up, 4-1.
6: And they pass expelled possession. The fluidity from Uruguay pinning Saudi Arabia back. The one thing that Saudi Arabia has to do.
7: Out swinging ball centrally, knotted down, but right at goal to Alois, making his 66th appearance in goal for Saudi Arabia.
6: He has to show up in the biggest moments when they need it.
7: Saudi Arabia got it after Al-Jawar had it, then the shot went well wide. Dropped back, Bentancur. Right side, Barella. Trying to cut it back. Not cleared out. Uruguay, maybe with a chance, locked it in. Headed it across, Gabby in the save. Penalized. That's not only the save of the game, but
6: allows for Uruguay to be able to switch the point of play, get an open look, and that was a good-looking punch away from Alois to come out, be brave, and then Nunez coming through, catches him on the side, draws the foul. That is the one time that we've seen this first.
7: Given, here's Saudi Arabia coming back. They've got five in the attack. Skillful dribbling there, and then the takedown. No card, at least not yet, just the foul. Free kick, Saudi Arabia.
6: And a dynamic attack, as soon as Varela loses that possession, they're going to release one of their players in, but instead just continues to keep a hold of it.
7: He's gonna drop off. Al-Jawar will take it. Floats one in, punched away by Muslera. Well done. And that's gonna go out of play.
6: Another corner,
7: yeah.
6: And I was just gonna...
7: Al-Jawar to the middle, headed.

0: too early, offside. Just cutting in behind Abdul Hamid. But they have to drop a little bit quicker just to be able to pick off that ball and make it much more comfortable for themselves.
1: Massive triple header with France, Senegal tomorrow, followed by Iraq, Norway, and then the reigning World Cup champions, Argentina.
0: Speaking to be able to settle the ball.
2: Get a cruise, will push it left. They get closer, into the box, headed down.

0: Well, you felt it coming. That entire attack started with Saudi Arabia trying to play out too casually. They recycle it. They continue to pepper the goal. And then the last second, those types of balls ripped in behind have proven to be so difficult for Saudi Arabia to deal with. As good as Alois has been throughout this game, gives up the rebound, but then look at the numbers. Arahuo is the first one to react, just side foots it, keeps it on frame. That's all you have to do. What a wonderful header initially to force the save, but then there's the two players on the far post, unmarked inside the 18-yard box. They follow it up and then get the equalizer.
1: And guess who came out of the game after that? That was his last kick of the game. Arahuo subbed out for
0: good shape behind the ball to be able to retain possession.
1: On the dribble toward the box, low shot. That was a screamer, though, from Rodriguez on the far side.
0: No, that's a pressure point in the game. And there's a decisiveness that we've talked about. From our angle, it looked like it was headed to the far corner, and Alois wasn't going to have anything to say about it. Much wider than it looked again.
1: Sanabria was calling for the ball, and now we'll get it. Finally, the cross, punched out by Alois.
0: And if he does get a piece of this, this might be the best save that we've seen in this.
1: He did.
0: And actually,
1: is it deflected?
0: Yeah, and just a little bit tighter to him than I initially thought, because Valverde had just lined up inside of the foot, trying to bend it.
1: Off that corner, and that's wide. Eight saves for Alois, and at least.
0: And here's another look. I mean, look at this attempt from Valverde. Just through traffic, trying to whip it around from defenders. You see he's screened. Alois at the last second to be able to get down in that moment and just tip it wide.
1: Valverde sending it in low. That was deflected. Stays in play. Canobio, nicely done. Valverde blocked out as well. It's another corner. Seven initially from distance. Low shot. Scooped out. They're hanging on.
0: Well, at some point in time, somebody's got to step to the shooter.
1: He's to the left. Into the box it comes. Headed across as a pass, not as the shot. Stays in the field. Rodriguez into the box in the middle. Coming back out. That's Sanabria. And that may be it. Let's see. Heard a whistle. Everybody's looking back, but it's for an injured player. And now it's official. Game over. 1-1, fair?
0: Fair. Really, the first half all Saudi Arabia, the second half Uruguay.
1: 1-1 is your final score. El Amri scoring to give Saudi Arabia the lead, and then Arahuo with a game-tying goal.
2: Although they also rely on him for creativity, too, with Mokanlu, the man, leading.
3: Here is Chris Wood.
2: Known for his strength, his finishing ability. And he's just trying to find Just again. Oh, and Chris Wood, Just! Elijah Just has New Zealand up and running at the FIFA World Cup.
4: And it all starts with the big man up front holding the ball up. Then you've got a supporting cast behind you. I told you, don't run him off. There's the ball first. Does he flick it on? No. Hold it. Wait for support. No one closes him now. Now they're backing off. There's gaps. And I just love the little flick into the area here. He puts it in, seeing the little dip. Good control. And what a finish this is. On the volley, in the back of the net. 1-0. Wonderful hold-up play again. Good experience. Turns around. Now I'm running at you. Now I need a bit of support. He gets it. And what a clean finish that is, Jackie.
2: First World Cup goal for Elijah Just of Motherwell in Scotland. Oh, he's been linked with Celtic and Rangers. Oh, what a moment for him and his country in the United Arab Emirates.
4: And this is the goal as well. Two good, wonderful touches on the edge of the area, and then the technique from Just to put that down, and everybody's celebrating, the 26-year-old from Motherwell. Yes, we can see you. We can see you, young man. That's what it means. I love these pictures. They're so emotional. See, the Englishmen are quite reserved. You know, we've seen other coaches run up and down, slide and we just take, get in there and back to business again. Seattle is where the next name for the US. That is going to be own ticket that you want to have.
2: Yeah, most certainly. The United States playing against Australia in Seattle on Friday the 19th. What a game that's going to be. Oh, the touch from Chris Wood. Now it's Justin, the goal scorer again. Now Singh, lovely feet from Sarpreet Singh, but just could not compose himself for the vital moment.
4: Again, that's going to drop here, and that's where they're getting the results at the moment. They've got a good sustained pressure.
2: Oh, he's taken short by Kikachi. Here's Bell.
4: Oh, loaded up at the back post if they can get it in there.
2: Oh, an ambitious effort. In a few deliveries from this right-hand side. Rodgers with a touch. And there is the equaliser. The flag has stayed down. And it's Ramin Rezaian with the equaliser for Iran in Los Angeles. And now they're concentrating on the football.
4: Look at that touch. That's what makes the goal. That little touch on the edge of the area. And again, that anticipation, the little run that comes in behind them. First of all, the touch, but look at this, for outside of it, just pokes it round as the advancing goalkeeper comes out. But it's that touch on the edge of the box that makes it. Fizz in, little one-time touch, and that wonderful little flick round the corner. Cue the celebrations.
2: Ramin Rezaian scored in the World Cup against Wales in Qatar.
4: He just knows he's just got to get it past the goalkeeper. That touch there opens up. You think they've blocked it, but the anticipation, just the captain. I think from there he's just going to try and hit it, and maybe a little bounce that was given it. It may be a ricochet from somewhere.
2: Well, there is a player about standing by. Chris Wood! It's flowed. Stoppage time. He's drawn them level, and he's hit on the midfield, and the flag has gone up, the flag is up, and the goal will not count for now.
4: You can see when the ball's in, yes, even with my eyes I can see that. And that's what I'm saying, a lot of defensive units have done that, they've been brave enough to hold that line, making allowance.
2: And it is Aria Youssefi coming off. Player who played largely wide left in the first half. Made himself available, had plenty of space, but he is one of the players who plays in the Iranian league.
4: How this fine he balances, but also how efficient New Zealand have been. You know, with their shots on target, some of them have been to warm the goalkeeper's hands.
2: Oh, what about this for a strike? No shoot from anywhere, Chris Wood. He's perfectly capable from there. Up front tonight, but he put in an essential block early on. Okay, the managed to start instead. Singh. Oh, this is neat and tidy from New Zealand. Oh, this is fabulous from New Zealand! And that is a wonderful goal from New Zealand. And it's Elijah Just again. And New Zealand regain the lead.
4: The top shelf as well. And I guess who's involved again? Wood. The little combination. Just watch him, little disguise here. Just lays it up. And what a finish by the young player from Motherwell. Just a composure, a little give and go, and you think, do you hold it up? No, I'm going to lay it off to you first time. Just put that into the roof of the net. They don't disappoint. It goes down, but what a finish as well. You've got a tendency to get in there and hit it low, but it gets enough height to get it over the defender and the goalkeeper. What a response.
2: And New Zealand heading to the top of Group G with their first ever World Cup victory as things stand. That's the voice of Warren Barton on our Fox World Cup coverage. Fine ball from Mohammadi. Oh, what about this one? And they've equalised again. Mohammed Rouabi for Iran. Relief and release for Mohammed Rouabi and his Iran teammates
4: battle. One, what a diagonal ball, what a ball to switch play. We've said about that earlier on. Now look at the movement. Can you deliver the ball? It is a wonderful delivery. It's put in with pace, it's put in with accuracy, and it's an exquisite header. Just a beautiful guide into that far post. What a scene, what a feeling, what a goal.
2: Ramin Rezaian scored one and now made one. And that is what it means. Everything in that midfield for Iran. His heart will be pumping out of his chest. The atmosphere inside this stadium is
4: really... given everything. I mean, he's worked his socks off. A pat on the back as well. And again, sometimes it just might be fresh legs. It's not necessarily more experience or...
2: No surprise, there are fresh legs. Rezaian swinging it in towards Ptolemy. Talahi again. Oh, this is dangerous. Fatigue away again by Sermon.
4: He's been excellent.
2: And they come again, Iran. Never quite know when they're beaten. Oh, but what about the football from New Zealand? They've been playing some fabulous stuff, and that is a yellow card. A long time in coming. We're into the 90th minute.
4: The quality that you're showing, seeing some of the goals from both groups of players.
2: Jesse Randall coming on. Thirsty defender. And off comes...
4: Oh, that's what you're going to get sometimes from a young player, but one thing about him, he's direct.
2: Down by the youngster Bindon, and this is dangerous, and what's underneath it?
4: Well, we're right behind that, and I'm thinking, has he got enough power? He just couldn't come back enough to come onto the ball. He's always...
2: Trying to suck this ball into the back of the net for what would be potentially a momentous goal and a momentous victory. On his way heroically on the line. Well, the player who put in that challenge a moment ago, Ryan Thomas.
4: Got time. They're breathing down their neck. They're trying to get the ball off you. They can coaches will be exhausted, but they'd be proud of their team.
2: Well, Darren Baisley's demeanour there said it all. You think of that fabulous second goal from Just, and it is all over. A pulsating game in LA has ended with a point apiece. They know the game was there for the taking. Darren Baisley's side having twice taken the lead, playing some fabulous stuff, but the resilience of the Iranians was there for all to see, and it is a point apiece.

0: man. Cipollone open on the far side is Blanco. Cipollone goes this side to Rios. Rios can finish. Rios back across, loose, still loose. Drop. Oh my! Cleared. Becker's got it. Back again. Cipollone. Oh, off the post. Still loose.
1: What in the world?

0: There you go. There you go.
1: Good or not, here's one of my highlights.

0: Fielding putting pressure on, rather Mason putting pressure on Fielding. Hudson shoots from distance. What an effort!
1: Yes, what a goal! What a goal!
2: Unbelievable goal from the captain! Oh, would you believe it? Wonderful view of it behind the goals. Here we have. The captain spotted it immediately. He saw the keeper off his line. At least a pin perfect strike.
3: ዝኸበርኩም ተዓዘብቲ መደብ ለሰ ስፖርት ኢኹም ትከታተሉ ዘለኹም ስለምክታልኩም ኣዝየ መስግን ናብ ዝቕፅል መደብና ምስንሰግር ተዳልያ ዘላ መደብ ዘተ ስፖርት እያ ክትከውን ኣብ ናይ ሎሚ ዘተ ስፖርት ብዛዕባ እቲ ዝሓለፈ ሰንበት ዝተዛዘመ ማራቶን ኣስመራ 226 ብዛዕባ ዝድስስ ትሕዝቶ ይክኸውን ሰናይ ምክታል